0: Quick enough.
1: River Country, WYVR, Boots Off by John Party. And hey, he tossed out some dating advice while on the Girls in Low Places podcast, and it was simple. He said, go to Texas. That's right. When asked to explain a little bit more, he added, there's a lot of cowboys in Texas. And, well, while I look into flights, just kidding, it's Best Jess. And almost 7:30 is Luke Combs back in the saddle. Up next for us also on River Country, WYVR.

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love that song from Kenny Chesney. Kids getting out of school, 80 degree temperatures. Grills have been fired up already. Yeah, sweet summertime. Even though on the calendar, not officially here yet, but it certainly feels that way. Love that song from Kenny Chesney. Up next, Jelly Roll.

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River Country, WIVR, Morgan Wallen, Post Malone. There is a big, fun event going on this weekend to raise money for those affected by the March 10th storms. The event is called Storm to Strength. It's happening this Saturday, May 30th, at the Knights of Columbus in Kankakee. A night of neighbors coming together to help neighbors rebuild, recover, and regain strength. The fun starts at 5. There's going to be live music from the John David Daly Band. 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You can purchase them in advance through Eventbrite for $30, but all for a great cause coming up this Saturday at the Knights of Columbus in Kankakee. 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

River Country, WIVR, Change My Mind, Riley Green, as we kick off 10 o'clock on a hump day Wednesday. Yeah, midweek already, gang. For those of you who had Monday off, yeah. Nice abbreviated week. For the rest of us, oh, we keep on going. Sunshine 85 today. And Sylvie Keith, as good as I once was here at River Country. WIVR.

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Sunny 85 today with Vincent Mason. 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

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Happy Hump Day Wednesday, everybody. 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